0: Come back, jazz nonsense out, man.
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0: Robert, I fucking hate when people do that.
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4: Okay, Oslo. T.I. Connor.

is not a problem that I can't fix, cause I can do it in the mix. And if your man gives you trouble just to move out on the double, and you don't let it trouble your brain, cause away goes trouble down the drain. Said away goes trouble down the drain.

shouldn't be there. Now you shouldn't be scared. I'm good at repairs, and I'm under each snare. Intangible, bet you didn't think, so I command you to panoramic view. Look, I'll make it all manageable. Pick and choose, sit and lose, all you different crews, chicks and dudes who you think is really kicking tunes. Picture you getting down in a picture tube, like you lit the fuse. You think it's fictional, mystical, maybe spiritual hero who appears in you to clear your view when you're too crazy. Lifeless to those the definition

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Cause I'm killing them all on my own little mission. Now I'm not a saint, but I'm not a sinner. And

0: 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Solo grandes canciones.
1: Oh, what we're living in. Let me tell you.